Travis Kelce sharing some details, very small details, about his wedding to Taylor Swift at Chiefs training camp this week. Travis says the wedding was the best night of his life, and he appreciated everybody who came and celebrated and had fun with them.

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0: Well, baby, I went down and got it for you.

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snap. McKenzie kicks it. It is long enough. McKenzie kicks it. It is good. The ball game is over. McKenzie kicks a 38-yard field goal with a final play of the football.

Second and 10 from Baylor's 29-yard line. Jaheim White out of the backfield in motion. They bring a blitz. Garrett drops. Garrett fires the ball down left side. Wide open receiver. Pass caught. Touchdown! West Virginia and the Mountaineers score.

Holstein from the gun, has the football, dropping back, has some time. He looks, he fires, it's incomplete, it's all over. The Mountaineers have won the backyard brawl in overtime. 31-24, Rich Rodriguez gets rid

0: Mountaineer football. He's back this fall on the Hit Music Channel. 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
4: 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Humid with periods of rain and a thunderstorm this evening, low in the upper 60s. Clouds breaking for some sun Friday with a potential thunderstorm later in the day. High temperature just above 80.

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Spirit Halloween stores are acquiring Hot Topic. Spirit has about 1,500 Halloween stores in the United States. The deal is expected to close later this year. You know, this makes sense. Because it feels like I'm inside a Halloweenish nightmare every time I step into a Hot Topic.

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Maybe it's been your dream for years to see the legendary Salt-N-Pepa. 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

TWVA, Q Inside 9 p.m., J Night on the Night Show. It's a Throwback Thursday. 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

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The internet is going bonkers over a pair of 7-inch platform shoes that are made exclusively to wear while pooping. I'm not making this up. The shoes are described as a squatty potty for your feet. Usually when someone says the words shoes and poop in the same sentence, they just stepped in dog crap. Here's Bruno Mars on The Night Show. For just the

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9: 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Humid with periods of rain and a thunderstorm this evening, low in the upper 60s. Clouds breaking for some sun Friday with a potential thunderstorm later in the day. High temperature just above 80.

Katy Perry, that song from 2008. The best movies of 2008, The Hurt Locker, The Dark Knight, Gran Torino, and Slumdog Millionaire. And in movie star news, Ewan McGregor tells E! News that he wants to play Obi-Wan Kenobi again. The actor says the ball is in Disney's court.

0: God, these are still pouring in.
1: Here's one for you, Jack. You're going to like this. I have a friend that said, if you are choking, you have to use the hemlock remover to help them.
0: You know, I used to have a hemlock remover in my garage.
1: Yeah.
0: I kept it on the wall, and then somebody stole it. I don't know whatever happened to my hemlock remover.
1: Someone was choking. They needed the help.
0: Okay, this one just popped in, and I'm going to end with this because my mom used to say this.
1: Okay.
0: Instead of twice, twiced. She would add a D to the word twice.
1: At least they're not adding an H in front of it.
0: What? 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When I told you go down yonder, I reckon you'd be there after bit, but you showed up directly.
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102 WBAQ, The Night Show with Ella Langley. She's got a lot of things on her bucket list to choose from. Ella tells Billboard a lot of current goals on her bucket list. Saturday Night Live wants to be a musical guest one day and maybe host. Also wants to sell out stadiums. That's always been her goal. And she wants to start acting in the next year. She likes thrillers and comedies. Here's Cat's Eye.

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We are partying until midnight. A little less than 2 hours away from it. Jay Knight on the night show to get your favorite song on. 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

Fever Dream from Alex Warren on the Night Show, 102 WBAQ. And if you ever dreamed of having Chick-fil-A nuggets sandwiched in between two waffles, your dream has come true. The restaurant chain announcing it's going to roll out chicken and waffle sandwiches and s'mores milkshakes this fall. The chicken and waffle sandwich features maple waffles with a Chick-fil-A patty, plus three strips of bacon, honey butter, and syrup. So, yes, a little bit messy, but I'm here for it. Here's Lola Young.

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2: 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Humid with periods of rain and a thunderstorm this evening, low in the upper 60s. Clouds breaking for some sun Friday with a potential thunderstorm later in the day. High temperature just above 80.

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1: 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Humid with periods of rain and a thunderstorm this evening, low in the upper 60s. Clouds breaking for some sun Friday with a potential thunderstorm later in the day. High temperature just above 80.

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2: Thanks.

0: God, these are still pouring in.
1: Here's one for you, Jack. You're going to like this. I have a friend that said, if you are choking, you have to use the hemlock remover to help them.
0: You know, I used to have a hemlock remover in my garage.
1: Yeah.
0: I kept it on the wall, and then somebody stole it. I don't know whatever happened
1: to
0: my
1: hemlock
0: remover.
1: Someone was choking. They needed the help.
0: Okay, this one just popped in, and I'm going to end with this because my mom used to say this.
1: Okay.
0: Instead of twice, twiced. She would add a D to the word twice.
1: At least they're not adding an H in front of it.
0: What? Mom, why did you go over there twice? When I told you go down yonder, I reckon you'd be there after bit. But you showed up directly.
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0: This weekend on the Weekend Throwdown, a recap of your top five. What's up with Wendy, our remix of the week, our throwback of the week from the year 2016, a hot pick from Cat's Eye, and a sneak peek of the end of Oak Street, along with all the hits and all the throwbacks, right here
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3: 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I mean, you're going to like this. 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

I bet. 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Fall off what? 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Called your bluff, better cite the source. 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

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It's another 102 WBAQ throwback. 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What did she say?

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2: The saga over the future ownership of the Greenbrier continues. Good morning, I'm Dave Wilson. Attorneys for the Greenbrier want flexibility from the State Lottery Commission to continue operating the hotel's casino during an ongoing transition to a financial partnership with Kennedy Lewis. Metro News' Brad McElhenney reports the Lotto Commission will not be pressured into making a decision.
3: To rush this would be potentially in violation of the West Virginia open meetings law. This three-page letter concludes by saying, we will not be pressured to ignore this law by anyone, regardless of status. So, you know, Lottery saying that it's being responsible and cannot be rushed on this matter.
2: The Greenbrier announced this week the casino would close, so the deal with Kennedy could be finalized. However, the legal team now asking for that variance to allow the casino to remain open until the commission makes its ruling. Few details have been released surrounding a serious motorcycle accident in Harrison County. The medical examiner was called to the scene of that crash yesterday evening just off Route 50 in Clarksburg. HealthNet also transported one person to the hospital. The Morgantown Police Review Board is ready to make recommendations to the police department's body cam policy. Board member Brian Church says one of those recommendations is to keep body cams on all the time.
4: Sometimes where cameras come off or the audio cuts off, I think a lot of them are inadvertent, but it does end up causing problems.
2: Current policy requires officers to turn on cameras for all interactions with the public. WVU Welcome Week continues. Move in runs through the weekend as students settle in for the start of classes next week. Harrison County State Senator Ben Queen has been appointed to serve on the U.S. EPA's Revitalized Local Government Advisory Committee. Queen is one of 13 new appointments to the 22-member National Committee. From the WAJR Anchor Desk, I'm Dave Wilson. Good morning.

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8: The wait is over. The show begins. It's Jack and Nikki returning in glorious fashion. 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It looks like we could see some rain showers and thunderstorms today. About 79 degrees this afternoon. A few clouds tonight, down to 66. Tomorrow, it's a mix of clouds and sunshine and 85 degrees. A Saturday without rain. Some said it would never happen. I guess we'll find out. Here's Olivia Rodrigo, Jack and Nikki Show, 102 WVAQ.

0: 102 WVAQ. Good morning, you, and welcome to the Jack and Nikki Show. Jack Loger, Nikki Drake, you guys on the studio and textual lines, 888-777-6640. Call us or text us at that number. You text us at 35651. And if and you be so bold, you can use the open mic feature on the WVAQ app to send us a voice memo. Don't be afraid. Be very afraid. Nikki Drake, how are you?
1: I am so tired.
0: That's super.
1: Yeah, I am so tired. And my eyes feel like they just won't open. I took my allergy meds before standing around outside yesterday for the listener appreciation tailgate. And I don't

0: think they worked. Yeah.
1: That's unfortunate, Nikki Drake.
0: Yeah.
1: It is unfortunate. However, it was Listener Appreciation Day yesterday at Kendrick Family Ballpark.
0: Yes, it was.
1: We were there, and
0: yes, we were.
1: I noticed right away when I pulled in that I was made to be a liar because the giant WVAQ boombox was not there.
0: No, it wasn't.
1: And I pulled in, and the first thing I said was, "Where's the boombox? I've been on the radio for 2 weeks telling people, hey, we're going to have the big boombox over there."
0: And
1: our promotions director was like, "Shut up." And our sales manager was like, "She's not happy about it. Stop bringing it up." And I went, "What do you mean stop bringing it up? I just got here. I mentioned it one time. I just asked, where is it?"
0: Right?
1: "Shut up." I said, okay. So
0: Ethan
1: warned
0: me not to bring it up.
1: Sure,
0: as soon as I walked
1: exactly
0: over,
1: what happened.
0: Our promotions guy, I was like, "Where's the don't?" Mm-hmm. And I was like, "Okay."
1: Well, it wasn't there, but we were, and it worked out pretty well. We had a good time. We did have hot dogs. I stopped at Dollar General and got some Clover Valley brand chili for about $2 that I brought in. Yeah.
0: Why didn't you go get the Castleberry hot honey like I told you?
1: No time. I didn't have time to drive around and buy groceries.
0: You
1: I stopped at Dollar General on my way
0: Kroger.
1: Here.
0: It's
1: or how
0: right
1: about
0: there.
1: This radio station provides the chili?
0: That's
1: Why
0: true.
1: Am I buying it out of my pocket?
0: Because you're a caring person who does the work of the people.
1: Mm-hmm.
0: Yeah.
1: It's because I care about you, the listener.
0: Exactly.
1: That's why.
2: Oh, that's kind of nice.
1: Anyway. So we met some people, and they were lovely, and one guy showed up with some moonshine that I assume he made in his bathtub.
0: Sure.
1: And I'm going to drink that anyway because I assume there's enough alcohol
0: amazing.
1: In it that it killed whatever bacteria was in his tub or the back of his toilet. I don't know if it's some kind of prison hooch. I don't know where the guy came from.
0: Report
1: anyway.
0: Back because people snatched that up.
1: This is
0: and
1: great.
0: I did
1: though.
0: Not get one.
1: What a great West Virginia thing to do, though.
0: Yeah.
1: A radio station has a Listener Appreciation Day and you show up with a bunch of jars of moonshine. That's West Virginia written all over it. Am I right?
0: Yes.
1: Yes. So thank you, sir. We appreciate that. And I'd also like to do a shout out here this morning. We don't do a lot of homie shout outs on the Jack and Nikki show, but I want to shout out to the crew at Morgantown Sam's Club.
0: Yes.
1: Apparently, yes. They are listening and met a guy who works over there, and he said, I guess they crank it up in the mornings when this show comes on.
0: Mm-hmm.
1: And then somebody realizes what show it is, and they quickly turn it off. But before somebody rushes to the radio to kill it, just know that we appreciate the minute and a half or so that you guys tune in. So thanks for that.
0: Yeah, we do.
1: And then there was one other weird thing that happened yesterday while we were there, and I think I'm going to wait and get Dave Wilson in on this.
0: Oh, really?
1: Yeah, sports update coming up here in just a minute.
0: Oh, interesting.
1: I think this is a story perhaps that he can appreciate, and he might even back me up on.
0: Okay.
1: Because I did something some consider kind of gross.
0: Oh, boy.
1: But as a man, maybe he'll back me up. We'll find out.
0: Okay.
1: Dave Wilson with sports coming up next. Jack and Nikki show 102 WVAQ.

0: Hit Music Channel 102 WVAQ. It's time for a sports update with Dave Wilson. What's going on, Dave, as you go in on schedule 10 rounds with your own microphone? What's happening?
1: Well, it was clear down here. I had to bring it up here. Raise the level.
0: When did you stop talking out of your belly button?
1: Hello!
0: Hello!
1: I'm bored. WVU women's soccer opened the season with a 2-0 win over Dayton last night over at Dick Dulesk Soccer Stadium. Greg Carey has a full recap for you at WVMetroNews.com. Braxton Ashcraft threw a complete game three-hitter. Pirates rolled the Marlins 13-1. Pirates back at home tonight will take on the Red Sox. You going to be there this weekend?
2: I will be there tomorrow.
1: All right.
2: Yeah.
1: Guaranteed.
2: Potentially tonight, but probably tomorrow.
1: Guaranteed win tomorrow.
2: Yes, tomorrow.
0: If Nikki has to take the field herself.
2: They have a new...
1: They may need her out of the bullpen.
0: Yeah.
2: They have a new beer bat, and it's orange like a cone with the little stripes on it. And I'm very excited to add this to my Pirates memorabilia collection. I have all the beer bats. I love them.
1: Nikki may not be ready to pitch tomorrow night after the beer bat.
0: She's drunk now.
1: Strike two. Phillies beat the Twins 7-1 in the Field of Dreams game. They play that out in Dyersville, Iowa, adjacent to the actual Field of Dreams. Steelers opened the preseason last night. Everybody ready to fall in love with the rookie quarterback? Drew Aller threw for a pair of touchdowns, and he ran for another in the Steelers' 28-9 win over the Packers. Will Howard also orchestrated a long scoring drive. Bengals beat the Lions 16-14. Joe Burrow, 5-6, 39 yards in limited action. And number one pick overall, Fernando Mendoza, made his debut with the Raiders. 10 of 16, 97 yards and a touchdown, although Las Vegas lost to the Cardinals 27-14, for what it's worth.
0: Dave, yesterday was WVAQ Listener Appreciation Day at Kendrick Family Ballpark.
1: Uh-huh.
0: And a guy showed up with a bunch of moonshine, I assume he made in his bathtub. And Nikki and I were talking about that. I am going to drink it because I do think that even if it was made in unsanitary conditions, it's probably, you know, there's so much alcohol in it, it's fine,
1: sterile,
0: right?
1: I'm sure.
0: Yeah, I mean, so he makes it in a tub, he makes it in his toilet, he strains it through his own underpants, whatever. It's fine. But something did happen that raised an eyebrow.
2: Somebody took a guess as to what happened on the text line.
0: Let's hear the guess.
2: Please do not tell me, Jack Loger, that you snot rocketed whilst at the ball field last night.
0: What are you going to pick? Snot rocket? No.
2: No, that wasn't it.
0: You know, that's a good guess.
2: Good guess, though.
0: But
2: good
0: I'm
2: guess.
0: Afraid that okay. is incorrect.
2: Thanks for playing.
0: No, this is not the kind of thing you can guess. So I had a big styrofoam cup with a lid on it from Burger King. And I had some ice in that and a lovely beverage, and I was sucking that down.
2: Mm-hmm.
0: It was pretty warm out there. And at one point, a gust of wind came through and blew the top of that cup off, took the lid off, and it landed in Ethan's leg hair.
1: That's worse than bathtub moonshine.
2: Yesterday, when you told me something happened to the lid, and I said, whose pants did it end up in? Yeah. I really didn't think I was that close to guessing.
0: I told you, yeah, you're close.
2: so he's sitting
0: there in Atlanta. Now, first of all, I think you could make the argument that if you have so much leg hair that it can capture debris that's flying through a parking lot, it's time to trim that down. But I did not want to throw that away. It was hot. It was early on. I still had a lot of beverage left. And I just said, have you showered today? And he said, well, I'm going to find out. And I went, yeah, I guess I will. So I just pulled it back off his leg, and I continued to use it.
2: Wow.
0: Yeah, that's right. Yeah, I assume he's clean. And most of it was the lid that was captured, somehow caught, the hair caught the lid, not the straw. So the straw was mostly clear.
1: Why was the lid not secure? How strong was the wind blowing that blew the lid off your
0: styrofoam
1: cup?
0: I was having trouble with that lid the whole day. The lid was falling off, and I kept putting it back on and putting it back on. And
1: you know what? I don't care if I had just trudged through the Sahara Desert, was on the brink of death, and they said, hey, here's some water, but the lid and straw were on Ethan's leg hair. I'd die. I would not take up that offer.
0: I'm surprised by this. I was expecting support from another man, I thought, you know, because we eat stuff off the floor all the time and off the ground.
1: There are certain people I would have no problem. I would eat off their back.
2: Wow, okay.
0: Talking about me, obviously.
1: I'm not eating off...
0: Remember that time you used me as a table?
1: It's quite the evening, wasn't it?
0: It really was.
1: But Ethan's... No, not Ethan.
2: Really?
0: Not interesting. I wasn't bothered. I don't know. I mean, it was early in the day. What? He hadn't started sweating yet.
1: Normally, I would support the Loger administration in this policy.
0: Mm-hmm.
1: But on this one, no.
2: So whose leg hair in this building, whose leg hair would you eat off of?
1: Whose leg hair would I eat off of?
0: Choose wisely.
2: Yeah.
1: Matt Kelly's got some nice legs.
2: Yeah, okay.
0: I would eat off the top of Matt's bald head because you have to worry about getting hair in your
1: squeaky
0: food.
1: Squeaky clean.
0: Yeah. Dave, thank you for the sports update.
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0: 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It's Jack and Nikki with round two of our TikTok series featuring women who get it.
1: TikTok.
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7: Put that on TikTok.
0: Yes, indeed. Yesterday on the show, we had a tip from a woman who was explaining to ladies how to get your man's attention if you feel that you're not getting enough attention.
8: Okay.
0: And if you remember that, Nikki, it's very simple. She said you just go into the garage and you grab any one of his power tools and you just turn that thing on.
8: You just walk past.
0: You don't have to walk. You just go in there and fire it up and he's going to come running in. Hey, oh,
8: what's happening? What's going on?
0: What are you doing over here? And that was solid advice.
8: Mm-hmm.
0: That is a way to quickly get a man to respond to you.
8: Yep.
0: Use his power tools. And now, in part two of our ongoing series of Women Who Get It, we have a woman explaining how to spot a valuable man.
9: Any man can buy you nice things, but a man who can build you nice things? That's a whole different tax bracket. Money comes and goes. Anybody can swipe a credit card. But a man who can look at a pile of lumber and say, I've got this, that is generational wealth. Because skills don't disappear when the economy gets weird. He doesn't just buy the life that you want. He knows how to create it. Money buys things. Skills create a lifestyle. The economy could literally blow up tomorrow. But that man is still going to figure out how to build it, how to fix it, how to maintain it.
0: There you go.
8: Yeah.
0: Yep. That is correct.
8: That's true.
0: And you know what? This is something that's also known among men. And I don't mean men who are looking for a relationship, just your everyday dude who looks around. Guys, understand, if you're looking at carpenters, electricians, mechanics, plumbers, guys who know how to work on things, how to fix things, who are handy.
8: Yeah.
0: Those guys are way ahead in the game.
8: Yeah.
0: And I tell you what, if you're a woman and you snag one of these guys, first of all, not only is everything going to be fixed around your place because he can do it, but also he's recession proof.
8: Sure.
0: It doesn't matter what the economy is. Mechanics are going to work. Electricians are going to work. Plumbers are going to work.
8: Yes.
0: I mean, this is brilliant strategy on her part.
8: Yes.
0: Yeah. So.
8: Yeah. I always complain, like, why didn't you let me do trade school? Like, why didn't you tell me this was an option?
0: Trade school is the way to go.
8: Right. I didn't know. I didn't know that was an option.
0: Absolutely. Trade school is the way to go.
8: Yeah.
0: That is an actual useful skill.
8: Yes, it is.
0: Not

0: not a bunch of philosophical nonsense that you're going to sit around talking about in a bookstore somewhere with somebody while you're having coffee.
1: Right.
0: This is something you can actually make money doing. Mm-hmm. So just know this. If you are listening to the show and you're in high school right now,
1: yeah,
0: maybe consider trade school. Maybe consider dating somebody going to trade school. Maybe stop making fun of the woodshop dorks and understand that someday one of those guys will marry you and build a nice cabinet for your living room.
1: Potentially.
0: Yes. Yeah. Just tossing it out because this is primarily an educational program.
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3: Man accused of killing a UnitedHealthcare CEO could plead guilty to federal charges at a hearing in New York today. Good morning, I'm Dave Wilson. Luigi Mangione is accused of killing Brian Thompson. Fox's Chanley Painter is in Manhattan.
4: Mangione will essentially be throwing himself at the mercy of the court, hoping that with his cooperation, his lack of criminal history, his education, his background, he will get something less.
3: Mangione could face life in prison. The state medical examiner was dispatched to the scene of a motorcycle crash in Harrison County. The accident happened yesterday evening just before 6 o'clock off the Route 50 westbound West Virginia Avenue exit. HealthNet was also called and flew one person to the hospital. No other details have been released. Talks are planned to review the Morgantown Police Review Board's proposed changes to the department's body cam policy. The board is proposing officers keep body cams on all the time, as well as changes to compliance policy. Board member Brian Church says the proposals are the result of talks among board members.
5: We had a subcommittee that met back in June and went over and kind of got a proposal together of things that we thought would be helpful in the body cam revisions.
3: Current Morgantown Police Department policy requires officers have their body cams on for all interactions with the public. A Harrison County man's getting 12 years in federal prison for operating a drug trafficking ring. 44-year-old Michael Sine of Clarksburg, known as Mike to authorities, led the organization which distributed fentanyl, cocaine, and methamphetamine. Authorities say he was the supplier of drugs for five other dealers and maintained several safe locations in the region. Well, the old Golden Blue will be on the racetrack tonight in Richmond. The CR7 Motorsports No. 9 Chevy will feature the Golden Blue paint scheme and WVU Athletics. Driver Grant Infinger says it's thanks to a partnership with sponsor Grant County Mulch.
6: Anybody that knows really anybody of the Grant County Mulch family, Cody Robal, Stacy Berg, all those guys, it's not a surprise to them. They've been ate up with WVU athletics for their whole lives.
3: You can watch the race tonight on FS1. You can see the truck for yourself later this fall when it comes to Milam Pushkar Stadium in September. From the WAJR Anchor Desk, I'm Dave Wilson. Good morning.

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0: Everybody's talking.
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2: Mm-hmm.
1: National Creamsicle Day.
2: Creamsicle.
1: Mm-hmm. Yeah. You know, the orange popsicle with the ice cream in the middle?
2: Yes.
1: Yeah.
2: Yeah, those are good.
1: So good. Yes. And refreshing. Yeah. Also, National Wiffle Ball Day.
2: Okay, sure.
1: I don't remember which ESPN it was on, but there was some wiffle ball on the television.
2: You know, I saw that it's also National Tattoo Removal Day. Did you see that?
1: Yeah, it is. That's next on my list. Oh. How did you know?
2: Well, because I have a tattoo of a creamsicle and a wiffle ball that I've been thinking about having removed, and I think today's probably the day to do it.
1: The creamsicle-style bat. And then, swinging towards a wiffle ball.
2: I got it on my neck, too, which I think was probably a mistake.
1: It's very interesting.
2: Yeah.
1: Also, World Lizard Day is a lizard holding that creamsicle bat swinging at the wiffle ball.
2: Lizard is peeking up out of my shirt.
1: Oh, okay. Yeah.
2: Again, poorly thought out. I don't know why I did this.
1: I don't either.
2: Huge mistake.
1: Actually, a creamsicle would be one of the worst foods to eat during a heat wave. So ice cream, bad to eat during a heat wave. It may feel refreshing, and you're like, yeah, some ice cream, it's so hot. But because of all of the fat and the sugar, it makes you feel warmer after you eat it.
2: Is that right?
1: Yeah. So look for yogurt-based treats with frozen berries or bananas. Coconut water is great for hydration. Salty snacks and white bread rounded out the list of heat wave do's and don'ts. So, yeah, so bananas, coconut water, frozen berries, stick to those and not your ice cream treats.
2: I always keep a canteen filled with warm water everywhere I go.
1: Yeah, that's what you do.
2: Yeah, is that a bad idea? Should I
1: don't know. Did it make its way through Ethan's leg hair? Or
2: I should get a tattoo of that.
1: You should just lid with the straw stuck against the side of the leg. Yeah, that's what
2: I'm going to get a tattoo of Ethan's leg hair. And if you're joining us late, good luck figuring out what we're talking about. Yeah.
1: Yeah. There's a Tinder-like pet adoption app that has debuted. This is kind of cool. So it works like Tinder where you swipe left and right on pets that are up for adoption. And you can find your next family member.
2: Mm, yeah. Okay. It's
1: called Get Buddy.
2: Yeah.
1: And it's, this is interesting.
2: Yeah, I think anything that moves the adoption process along or helps get pets adopted is a good thing.
1: I do too, yeah. Because then you find that pet, you're swiping right, you go meet that pet, and you see if, you're a match.
2: Yeah, that's right.
1: A little first date with the pet, maybe get a pup cup.
2: See if you have things in common with the pet.
1: Yeah.
2: Yeah.
1: Mm-hmm.
2: Shared activities and that type of thing.
1: Yeah.
2: Same religion.
1: Exactly.
2: Yeah.
1: Maybe you share some hobbies, like fishing, and this 8-year-old who reeled in a piranha from a lake in Pennsylvania. This is wild. So he was at Ridley Park Lake in PA, which is over near the Pennsylvania-New Jersey border, and is a 2-pound red-bellied piranha that he reeled in from this lake. Isn't that wild?
2: Well, yeah, it is. Again, I don't know a lot about them, but I'm pretty sure they're not native to that area.
1: They're not. So it was likely an illegally released former pet, this piranha.
2: Yeah.
1: Yeah.
2: Now, I'm assuming it gets cold enough there in the wintertime that it would die, just like the giant snake that disappeared here in Sabratin a few years ago, and we all just assumed that it died.
1: Because some fish, like they, quote, hibernate. Mm-hmm. Like, everything kind of slows down.
2: I really don't know how. Yeah.
1: I don't know how piranha.
2: How does a piranha get through the winter? That is my question, and it's going to be the topic of my next book.
1: Yeah.
2: Yeah. It's going to be a children's book.
1: Oh, good. Yeah. Illustrations and everything.
2: Mm-hmm, yeah. Yeah.
1: I like this.
2: It'll be about his journey through winter.
1: There's, let's see. Oh, Planet Fitness. Some locations are removing their lunk alarms. And this may signal a change in their business model.
2: What's a lunk alarm?
1: So if you make too much noise or you drop your weights too much and you're making too much noise, you're like,
2: You're one of those.
1: Yeah, lunk alarm.
2: Okay.
1: Yeah, so like, you're one of those.
2: Like lunkhead? Is that what that's short for? You're a lunkhead? Okay. All right.
1: So they're removing those alarms. We'll see what happens.
2: Do they have an alarm for people who film themselves working out and then catch people in the background and scream at them?
1: Not yet.
2: Okay.
1: Not yet.
2: Those are pretty funny videos on
1: alarm.
2: YouTube. Who are you looking at? Not you.
1: Right.
2: Olive oil, keep moving.
1: In your food news, Oreo is releasing a limited edition flavor, chicken and waffles. Pringles. They also have a banana pudding. Yeah, those sound like...
2: Well, one of them sounds good.
1: Yeah, and that's what's trending, 102 WVAQ.
2: Coming up next, it's Tabloid Trash. All kinds of stories about celebrities. We've got lawsuits. We got a bunch of people mad. We got someone else coming forward with their hatred of Chris Brown.
1: Oh, good.
2: Yeah, yeah. Audio on that for you next.

0: Hello, Trash. Sean 102 WVAQ. Our top story this morning. Naughty But Nice says some of Taylor Swift and Travis Kelce's wedding guests are upset because they signed a non-disclosure agreement, and now Travis is talking about the wedding in public. A source says, so the bride and groom are allowed to talk about it, but we're not. Feels like there's always one rule for Taylor and another for everyone else. Yes, that's not fair.
1: Oh, no.
0: Why do they get to talk about
1: it?
0: They issued the NDAs, and it's their story. Why do they get to tell it?
1: This is ridiculous.
0: That's like me throwing down my contract on my boss's desk and demanding to know why he isn't bound by the stipulations in this contract.
1: Right, yeah.
0: Hey, you issued this, I signed it, why aren't you living by it?
1: Mm-hmm.
0: This is one of the stupidest things I've ever heard.
1: Yeah, I feel like this is like, I bet you this source is Meghan Markle and she wasn't even there.
0: Right. It's your story. What right do you have to tell it?
1: Yeah.
0: Yeah.
1: I agree. Yeah. Jenny McCarthy. So she recently had a moment with a fighting champion at a Las Vegas restaurant. And here's the moment, because that sounds pretty dramatic, right?
0: It does.
1: She was having dinner with Donnie Wahlberg. He was there, and they were sitting across from power slap champion Ellie Dempster. And Jenny asked to be slapped by Dempster. This is the moment. This is the dramatic headline. I don't ask for that. Have you seen these power slap competitions?
0: Yes.
1: They're intense.
0: They're super intense and bewildering.
1: Yes, very. Yes, that too. Yeah.
0: I'll slap you good.
1: But
0: slap.
1: This was the moment she had with a fighting champion. They made it sound like they got into some sort of argument, and she's just asking.
0: Yeah, it sounds like they're rolling around on the floor slapping each other.
1: Right, yeah.
0: Which would be a way better story.
1: Way better story.
0: And something I think Donnie would really enjoy.
1: Right.
0: Moving on. Selena Gomez and her mom are being sued. They are accused of defrauding investors in their mental health company, Wondermind. Investors claim they were not told about the problems going on in the company for more than 3 years and found out when a tell-all article revealed that the company was in disarray.
1: Oh my gosh.
0: Among the claims are allegations that Selena signed a contract obligating her to promote the company and then ignored it. She failed to deliver a groundbreaking app that was promised in writing, and the company ran out of funds and laid off more than 60% of its employees. Which, ironically, was bad for their mental health.
1: Yeah.
0: Yeah. Not really helping anybody. This sounds to me like one of those things where a celebrity gets involved in something, but they're not really involved in it, or they don't really understand it, exactly how everything works. They're kind of lending their name, and they have some interest, but they're not 100% in.
1: Right.
0: You know what I mean? Because they've got a lot going on. They're busy and...
1: Yeah, it sounds like she was supposed to be, like, helping, and but they weren't happy with the results. I'm like, well, you also didn't follow up on having a very good app, so in the end...
0: Well, it was going to be groundbreaking.
1: Whose fault is it?
0: Selena's. Yeah. Someone else has finally noticed that Chris Brown is human garbage,
1: woo-hoo,
0: and that man is Lionel Richie.
1: Good job, Lionel Richie.
0: Yes, Lionel is on tour with Earth, Wind, and Oh Lord Jesus, It's Afar. And for some reason, he brought up Chris Brown's tour with Usher on stage to his audience and slammed them. Again, I don't know what prompted this, but I'm glad it happened.
2: And Usher, Chris Brown. See, they trying to do something new. Commodores, Earth, Wind, and Fire. We were doing that. The difference is between then and now, we didn't go to jail.
1: Right. Yeah.
0: That is hilarious. Yes, Chris Brown is unoriginal and went to jail.
1: Mm-hmm.
0: You tell him, Lionel Richie. Ray J told Complex Magazine he wants to keep his marriage together and fight for love with his wife, Princess Love.
1: Aww.
0: I wonder if that's a real name. I wonder if that's on her birth certificate. Princess Love. This sounds like something you name a cat.
1: Oh, it does, doesn't it?
0: Ray J wrote, "Happy anniversary, Prinky. No matter what was said, what people saw, what anybody thinks they know, no matter how much amateur pornography I produce, no matter how many times I'm sued by the people who made that amateur pornography with me, we know what's real. I told you, I don't want to get a divorce. Well, then that settles it.
1: Oh, sure.
0: Princess Love must be the happiest and most ridiculous person in the world. Congratulations to you two crazy kids.
1: They're in love.
0: And let's finish with Now It Can Be Told news about Matthew McConaughey. TMZ says that Matthew McConaughey was once involved in a late night traffic stop in Mexico. He name-dropped Jennifer Lopez to get out of trouble.
1: Oh, what?
0: Yeah, he asked the officers if they knew J-Lo and told them he was in the wedding planner with her. And the stop ended with selfies. He was pulled over again later that night and told officers he was in Interstellar with Anne Hathaway. He was immediately pepper sprayed.
1: Oh, no.
0: Yeah, he's lucky he didn't end up in prison.
1: No.
0: Today's birthdays, Tim Tebow is 39. Spencer Pratt turns 43. Mila Kunis is also 43. Halle Berry is somehow 60 years old.
1: Really?
0: Yeah.
1: That's surprising.
0: It is surprising. Yeah, Susan Olsen was Cindy Brady. She is 65. Magic Johnson was Greg Brady. He's 67. Danielle Steele is 79. And Steve Martin's birthday is today. He's 81. People
1: at
0: your tabloid trash. 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
4: Over 20 Democratic-led states are suing the Department of Transportation and Homeland Security. Good morning, I'm Dave Wilson. The lawsuit over the White House's request for a national CDL database. In part of the joint effort in the second wave of Operation Highway Shield, an effort to remove unqualified or illegal truck drivers across the country, Secretary of Transportation Sean Duffy says the drivers are dangerous and not fit for the job.
5: Many of them went to a sham driving school, so many of them aren't qualified. They don't have the skills and the knowledge to operate an 80,000-pound big rig on American roads.
4: The 22 states suing the agencies argue the federal government does not have the legal authority to access confidential state driver data such as names, birth dates, and social security numbers. Flock Safety announcing changes to its license plate reading technology amid growing backlash. Flock CEO Garrett Langley says they'll require limits to the amount of time data can be collected and stored.
6: We started with 30 days, and law enforcement was worried. Could they actually solve crime that fast? And I can tell you today, over 90% of the cases solved using Flock are done in 7 days. And so we're suggesting to every city to adopt a 7-day retention policy.
4: The ALPR cameras are used in Monongalia and Marion counties. Monongalia County already has strict policies in place about who can access the data and internal audits of who is searching the database. The Morgantown Police Review Board is preparing to offer a list of recommendations to update the police department's body cam policy. Among the recommendations, enforcement of body cam compliance policies, which board member Brian Church says are currently vague.
7: For violations under the older policy, it was kind of vague. I think it said minor violations of policy noted during this viewing will be the subject of counseling only. More serious violations of policy may be the subject of disciplinary action. That is really all there was as far as ensuring compliance.
4: The board is also recommending officers leave their body cams on all the time. Current policy requires the cameras be turned on for all interactions with the public. A $23 million aviation training facility has the okay to be built in Bridgeport.
8: Pierpont Community and Technical College has received final approval for the aviation training expansion at the North Central West Virginia Airport. Community and Technical College Council Member Tracy Miller says the airport's now home to some aviation powerhouses.
9: Aurora Flight Sciences that was bought out by Boeing, so we now have Boeing on the field. Mitsubishi Heavy Industry and Pratt Whitney has done two major expansions in the last 7 years.
8: Groundbreaking on the $23 million project could come as early as October 1. I'm Mike Nolting for WAJR Radio News.
4: From the WAJR Anchor Desk, I'm Dave Wilson. Good morning.
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It looks like scattered rain showers possible today, maybe even some thunderstorms, about 79 degrees. Few clouds tonight, down to 66. A mix of clouds and sunshine on the morrow. And 85 degrees on the way next. Dave Wilson is back with a sports update as we continue on a Friday morning with Cage the Elephant. 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

0: 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Sports! It's time for sports with Dave Wilson. He's going to attempt it without headphones or pants.
1: Yeah, we can play whatever sounds we want, and he will have no idea.
0: That's true.
1: Yeah.
2: Go right ahead.
0: You make a very
2: good
0: point.
2: I noticed you totally ignored the fact that I'm also not using pants.
1: Well, Jack doesn't have pants either, so it's fine. Mm. It's just the way of the studio at this point.
3: Hot pants! Hey, hot pants!
1: Oh, boy.
0: Off you go, then.
2: See, you guys are going to laugh it up, but you use that cheap pair of headphones over there so I can hear everything. She's got the expensive pair. I can't hear hers. I can hear.
1: My headphones are $20.
2: They look like expensive headphones.
1: Oh, thank you.
2: Maybe they're yours that I
0: can hear.
2: She's
0: classy,
2: then.
0: Dave. That's why. She knows how to look expensive.
1: Yeah. That's,
0: though she's really just,
1: I'm couponing everything.
0: She's coupon Nikki.
1: Mm-hmm. Yep.
2: WV Women's Soccer gets the season started with a 2-0 win over Dayton. Greg Carey has the recap at WVMetroNews.com. Pirates roll the Marlins 13-1. Braxton Ashcraft, whatever.
1: There you go.
0: I'm gonna pow, right in the kisser.
2: He went the complete game, gave up 3 hits in the win. Pirates back home this weekend will take on Boston. Nikki guarantees at least one win
1: Saturday, tomorrow, yes.
2: Phillies beat the Twins in the Field of Dreams game 7-1 out in Dyersville, Iowa, adjacent to the actual Field of Dreams. NFL preseason, everybody ready to fall in love with Drew Aller? Steelers over the Packers 28-9.
0: Probably not Aaron Rodgers, I imagine. He's not so good.
2: Rodgers is okay. He's, doing, what's the thing he does?
0: His farewell tour. Ayahuasca, Hayabusa.
2: Was doing yoga or something, meditating. He's fine.
0: And again, I don't know a lot about that, but he gets all torqued up in a mud hut and then stumbles around with a leaf taped over his genitals. That's exactly how it works,
1: yeah.
0: I saw the documentary on Netflix. Mm-hmm. He was in a mud bath with some strangers in the forest. He's a complicated man, Dave. No one understands him but his woman.
2: Aller threw 2 touchdowns and ran for a 3rd. Will Howard also orchestrated a long scoring drive. Bengals beat the Lions 16-14. Joe Burrow 5-6, 39 yards in limited action. And number 1 overall pick, Fernando Mendoza. 10-16, 97 yards and a touchdown in his Raiders debut.
0: The Raiders. Okay, Dave, I have shocking news for you about America's greatest athlete.
2: Oh, boy.
0: Joey Chestnut has been vanquished.
4: Oh, my God, no way.
0: Joey Chestnut was defeated in a tater tot eating contest. He was edged out by 2 fans who tag-teamed a tray of tots and then used that tray to repeatedly strike Joey as he slinked away in a shame spiral. Can't make it up. Why would I? I'd be wasting everyone's time if I did. It happened at Lake Country Dock Hounds game. Game outside of Milwaukee. So what is going on with Joey Chestnut? I mean, he's showing up in these small venues, challenging people to eat tater tots. I mean, it sounds like he's just totally out of control, doesn't it?
2: Oh, yeah. Woo, out of control.
0: I mean,
2: we've got to get him some help. Somebody, please get him into rehab before he hurts himself.
0: Well, I mean, if you're known internationally for some reason for consuming hot dogs...
2: I'm going to go out on a huge limb here.
0: People eat tater tots?
2: I don't know how financially lucrative being the greatest athlete in the country is for Joey Chestnut. I'm sure it's lucrative to a degree, but I'm also sure that if somebody comes waving a couple grand to come to Milwaukee and be part of what I assume is a minor league baseball promotion, he says, sure, I think
0: you're probably right, and I will predict that it will get increasingly sad, and he will get to the point where he shows up not just for a couple of $100, but simply for the free tater tots.
1: Well,
0: I think we're going to see that about a decade from now. What did they pay you? Oh, they gave me some tater tots.
1: Tater tots are delicious.
0: Beat it, Joey.
2: Why is he talking like Billy Bob Thornton?
0: He likes them French fried taters. It's why, because he likes them taters.
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0: 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Coming up next, what should you do when you see what you consider to be terrible, possibly life-threatening, terrible parenting in a public place?
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0: 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It's Jack and Nikki, and a question from you on the textual line about what could considered to be terrible parenting.
1: Unorthodox and totally irresponsible.
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10: You must think we're the worst parents in the world.
0: All right, so this text popped in here, 35651. You can also text us on the studio line at 888-777-6640 or call if you'd like to have the personal touch, the encounter with us the phone. Yeah, that's right.
11: Mm-hmm.
0: Yeah, life-changing, some say. This is a text written with flair, as far as I'm concerned, says this texter. Had the day off from work the other day, so I took the kids to the pool where chaos ensued.
11: Dun, dun, dun.
0: Yes. I saw a mother throw a one-year-old into the pool. The child started sinking in the water. I ran over and started yelling. The mother waved me off. The child eventually floated to the top on their back and started treading water. The mother told me she was teaching her daughter how to swim.
11: Mm-hmm.
0: Who in their right mind would throw a kid into the pool like that? We got into an argument. Several parents told me to mind my own business. I don't think I was wrong. What do you think? Well, there it is. This is why we have the conversations on the
11: right.
0: Jack and Nikki show. I think maybe my favorite part of this entire text is, I ran over and started yelling. The mother waved me off.
11: And also, if you're so concerned, why did you run over and start yelling instead of running over and jumping in to help the child?
0: Or, you know, push the mom in.
11: Or that, yeah.
0: Yeah, just go running over and just shoulder into her back.
11: Yeah.
0: Get in there and save your drowning daughter, you hump. This is intriguing to me because I have many thoughts. Nikki, would you like to begin?
11: Well, it sounds like the kid was able to float and tread, and so what's the big deal? Because that's what the story said, right?
0: Yes,
11: so
0: yes.
11: Why are you so angry about this if the kid is swimming?
0: Uh-huh.
11: And the parent is right there supervising.
0: Mm-hmm.
11: Okay, yeah. That's my thought.
0: Okay. All right. Well, this is intriguing to me because what are your rights and responsibilities when you see terrible parenting and you have to make the distinction between somebody actually harming the kid and simply doing something that you wouldn't do with your kid?
11: Right.
0: I mean, those can be two different things.
11: Yeah.
0: Now, in this situation, she's worried that this kid is going to drown because I'm not a swimming instructor, but this doesn't sound like great technique for teaching somebody how to swim. I mean,
11: it sounds like the kid idea already knew how to swim.
0: At one?
11: Well, I mean, they were floating and treading.
0: Here's the thing.
11: So.
0: Kids are not puppies, okay?
11: No,
0: people
11: they're not.
0: Don't instinctively just know how to swim.
11: Right.
0: You're not born just knowing how to swim.
11: Right.
0: So if you're a puppy, you are born knowing how to swim.
11: Mm-hmm.
0: That's innate in animals. They get in the water, they quickly adjust. But if you just throw a person into the water and say, you'll figure it out.
11: That's not how it works.
0: That's not how that works. And so I think that's what this person is concerned about who texted in. It's like, hey, if this kid doesn't know how to swim and has been taught nothing and it won, probably not. You don't just chuck them overhand into the pool and go, I'll figure it out. They're kids. Now, I would watch the kid and be ready to intervene if the kid is clearly in trouble.
11: Right.
0: Outside of that, I would not get involved. I certainly would not confront the parent, though I might strike up a conversation and casually mention to her at some point that human children are not born swimmers like puppies. I would probably find some way casually, organically
11: slip
0: that into a conversation to try to get her to understand, yeah, that doesn't
11: work that
0: way. Well, I mean, you don't do it instantly while the kid's in there flailing and struggling.
11: Well, sure, because you got to pay attention to the kid.
0: Keep an eye on the kid. If the kid survives and gets out of the pool later, you maybe casually bring that up and try to get her to understand they're not puppies.
11: Yeah.
0: And I think that's probably what I would do with it. But generally speaking, anytime I see somebody doing something, I have to make that distinction. Is this actually dangerous, or is it just something that I wouldn't do?
11: Mm-hmm.
0: And if it's not actually dangerous and life-threatening, you should stay out of it. Because people have different parenting styles.
11: Right.
0: And who are you to tell somebody else how to raise their kid?
11: Right.
0: Yeah.
11: Yeah. I mean, I've seen children being thrown into pools before. So, yeah, I don't know.
0: Okay. 888-777-6640. Text us at 35651. What do you think?
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0: future ownership of the Greenbrier continues. Good morning, I'm Dave Wilson. Attorneys for the Greenbrier want flexibility from the State Lottery Commission to continue operating the hotel's casino during an ongoing transition to a financial partnership with Kennedy Lewis. Metro News' Brad McElhenney reports the Lotto Commission will not be pressured into making a decision.
1: To rush this would be potentially in violation of the West Virginia open meetings law. This three-page letter concludes by saying, we will not be pressured to ignore this law by anyone, regardless of status. So, you know, Lottery is saying that it's being responsible and cannot be rushed on this matter.
0: The Greenbrier announced this week the casino would close, so the deal with Kennedy could be finalized. However, the legal team now asking for that variance to allow the casino to remain open until the commission makes its ruling. Few details have been released surrounding a serious motorcycle accident in Harrison County. The medical examiner was called to the scene of that crash yesterday evening just off Route 50 in Clarksburg. HealthNet also transported one person to the hospital. The Morgantown Police Review Board is ready to make recommendations to the police department's body cam policy. Board member Brian Church says one of those recommendations is to keep body cams on all the time.
2: Sometimes where cameras come off or the audio cuts off, I think a lot of them are inadvertent, but it does end up causing problems.
0: Current policy requires officers to turn on cameras for all interactions with the public. WVU Welcome Week continues. Move in runs through the weekend as students settle in for the start of classes next week. Harrison County State Senator Ben Queen has been appointed to serve on the U.S. EPA's Revitalized Local Government Advisory Committee. Queen is one of 13 new appointments to the 22-member National Committee. From the WAJR Anchor Desk, I'm Dave Wilson. Good morning.
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11: All right, we got a barn burner going here now. 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

0: 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It's Jack and Nikki and you guys on studio and textual lines as we talk about a text that popped in here earlier in the show. This woman went to the pool and saw a mom throw her one-year-old into the pool. The kid started to sink. She ran over, of course, started yelling at the mom, as you do. The mom waved her off, and then the child eventually floated back up to the top and started to tread water, at which point the panic abated.
1: Mm-hmm.
0: The kid was not drowning. However, the anger was still there. So they got into an argument, and then several parents told her to mind her own business. And so she did the right thing. She texted us so we could hash it out here on the show. And that really is the lesson in all of this, the most important thing.
1: Yeah.
0: Anything that happens in your life, anything you see or do or have done to you, you should immediately make a note and contact us on the show the next day with your situation so we can milk this gravy train dry, because it's a four-hour show and we are not very talented. Nikki, before we go to the calls here, would you like to do the text?

0: actual line.
1: Oh my gosh, there's a few texts coming in here. Let's see, this person, actually, we are all born with the ability to float, and what this woman was doing is how they teach children to swim. You can go to a child swim instructor, and this is exactly what they do. To be worried when you see this, I understand. However, to run and yell at that person who is teaching their child to swim, not your place.
0: Well, I agree with most of that. I I'm not going to sit here and say that I know how to teach people how to swim. Because
1: I have no idea how to teach people how to swim.
0: I mean,
1: I don't have kids that have been taught how to swim, but so I have no idea.
0: Let me just say this. Here's how I would do it. As a dad, if I had a kid that I'm going to teach how to swim, I wouldn't just take the kid and throw him overhand into a body of water at a year old and just assume he's going to figure it out. I'm not going to do that. What I would do is wait till the kid's a little bit older and then take him to a swimming pool and get in with him and show him how to swim and then release him and let him try that himself. And then if he's in trouble, save him.
1: Sure.
0: And then back, this is how I learned how to swim.
1: Okay.
0: I mean, but it made sense to me. It was like, hey, I don't know how to swim. Okay, fine. I'll teach you. We'll get in the pool together and here's what you need to do and go ahead and try it. And I try and I'm like, okay, you're doing all right. Try this now. Okay. All right. You're doing all right. That makes sense to me. I don't know why you wouldn't just do it that way. It's just like when you learn how to ride a bike. My dad didn't just put me on a bike and say, off you go then. He showed me how to ride a bike.
1: Right.
0: This is how you do it. This is how you balance. Here's how you steer it.
1: What you're saying
0: makes sense. He didn't just instinctively go, you'll figure it out. You were born with the ability to balance. You can ride a bike.
1: I don't know how, like I said, I don't know how it works. I don't have kids, but my goddaughter, she started swim lessons at one.
0: Okay.
1: Yeah, so I know they start young. She may have been younger than that. I know she could hold her head up.
0: Did they drop kick her into the pool? Did they just like Baxter over the side of the bridge?
1: I think it was a slip and slide thing. They just put her down the slide and she
0: Baxter.
1: Yeah, popped into the water. I have absolutely no idea how
0: I think other people have seen Anchorman and get the reference.
1: I missed the.
0: You've been never seen Anchorman?
1: I have. It's been a very long time.
0: Pretty famous scene with Jack Black.
1: Oh, okay. I don't remember.
0: Punts the dog off the bridge.
1: I don't remember that scene.
0: All right. And that concludes Movie Memories with Jack and Nikki. Anything else?
1: Not off the top of my list.
0: Let me go to the phones here. You are on the Jack and Nikki show. What do you think here?
2: I largely agree with Jack in this particular instance. Well, in most instances. If it's not particularly dangerous or life-threatening, and it's not your kid, it's not your business.
0: Yeah. I mean, that seems reasonable to me.
2: However.
0: Yes.
2: It also depends on the age of the child. If the child is obviously too young to understand what is going on and why it's going on, then maybe some intervention is necessary. Like, not necessarily directly with the parent, because adults are unreasonable and crazy.
0: Yeah.
2: But maybe instead of immediately yelling at the mother, he could have jumped in and grabbed the kid out of the water.
0: Yeah, I think it's just a triage situation there, right? You have to put things in order, and if the kid you think is actually drowning, that's your first stop, is to deal with that, and then you go over and start yelling at the mom.
2: I wouldn't even, whenever I see stuff going on that I believe is not kosher, just for the most part, I believe intervention in a group is better than intervention as an individual. So unless it is directly life-threatening, like you're watching a parent try to stab their own child, you should probably just focus on what is going on around them. Like, say, hey, is anybody else seeing this crazy-ass lady throw her kid into a pool with what I assume is no life jacket, but I don't know if that was in the story.
0: Well, that's true. Yeah, I didn't hear that. Yeah. Yeah. Is anybody else seeing this? What could be classified as attempted murder? By the way, let me just toss this out. We didn't say this while we were talking, but I know of kids when I was growing up who were much older than that, maybe 5 years old, maybe 8 years old, and they would go out on the lake in a boat with their dad, and he would just throw them overboard and say, figure it out.
2: My grandfather did that to me when I was around that age.
0: Well, they nearly drowned. I mean, because they didn't know how to swim, and they had no instruction.
2: I already knew how to swim at that age.
0: It was,
2: my mom, like, one of the times that before I knew, my little brother knew how to swim. My mom grabbed him. He's mild to moderate autistic, so he needs special attention. But she grabbed him and threw him in the pool without a life jacket.
0: Mm.
2: And it was a neighbor's pool, and it was a shallow end. But she threw him in the pool, and I immediately started freaking out.
0: Mm-hmm.
2: And before I even had a chance to jump in the pool, she said, "Stop it. He knows how to swim. Just let him get his bearings." And within seconds of him saying that, he popped out of the water and just kind of looked around and started laughing.
0: and did you say, "Well, my apologies to you, madam. Good day," and then leave?
2: Yeah. Well, it was my own mother, so instead I was like, "Well, my bad," and I jumped in the pool with her.
0: All right.
1: There you go.
0: Peace out, Mom. All right, man. Got to roll. Thanks for the call.
2: Not a problem.
0: Real quick, here's one thing I do know about not knowing how to swim.
1: Yeah.
0: You panic.
1: Oh, yeah.
0: If you end up in water over your head, you absolutely panic.
1: Oh,
0: and
1: sure.
0: Then you overexert yourself because you're flailing, and then you're exhausted, and then you sink like a stone, which to me is a good reason for teaching somebody at least the basics of swimming before you just throw them into water over their head. And there was one last text here. Says this texter, maybe she had already taken the kids to lessons and this was just her furthering the lessons.
1: That's a good question.
0: That's a good point.
1: Because the kid did pop up and float and tread.
0: And this is exactly why, when you're in that situation, you don't run over and start yelling at the parent.
1: Right.
0: You keep an eye on the kid. Wait, see where it goes. You don't just immediately insert yourself into other people's lives
1: and
0: their parenting.
1: Attack.
0: Right.
1: Yeah.
0: Give it a second. Take a beat. See where it goes.
1: And then intervene. But also, go to the child. If you're so worried about the child,
0: yeah,
1: why didn't you jump in? Why did you just walk over and or run over and yell at the adult?
0: Yeah.
1: If you were so worried.
0: I mean, again, to me, I think about, and I know everybody listening to this, at some point you've been in a public place and you've seen some truly terrible parenting.
1: Yeah.
0: I know that you have. We all have. But unless the kid is in danger, it's not your business to get involved in how they're parenting.
1: That's true.
0: The line is the danger.
1: Yep.
0: That's it.
1: Yep.
0: Outside of that, shut it.
3: You got me in the morning. In the morning. Jack Logar and Nikki Drake. 102 WVAQ.
4: The man accused of killing a UnitedHealthcare CEO could plead guilty to federal charges at a hearing in New York today. Good morning, I'm Dave Wilson. Luigi Mangione is accused of killing Brian Thompson. Fox's Chanley Painter is in Manhattan.
5: Mangione will essentially be throwing himself at the mercy of the court, hoping that with his cooperation, his lack of criminal history, his education, his background, he will get something less.
4: Mangione could face life in prison. The state medical examiner was dispatched to the scene of a motorcycle crash in Harrison County. The accident happened yesterday evening just before 6 o'clock off the Route 50 westbound West Virginia Avenue exit. HealthNet was also called and flew one person to the hospital. No other details have been released. Talks are planned to review the Morgantown Police Review Board's proposed changes to the department's body cam policy. The board is proposing officers keep body cams on all the time, as well as changes to compliance policy. Board member Brian Church says the proposals are the result of talks among board members.
6: We had a subcommittee that met back in June and went over and kind of got a proposal together of things that we thought would be helpful in the body cam revisions.
4: Current Morgantown Police Department policy requires officers have their body cams on for all interactions with the public. A Harrison County man's getting 12 years in federal prison for operating a drug trafficking ring. 44-year-old Michael Sine of Clarksburg, known as Mike to authorities, led the organization which distributed fentanyl, cocaine, and methamphetamine. Authorities say he was the supplier of drugs for five other dealers and maintained several safe locations in the region. Well, the old Golden Blue will be on the racetrack tonight in Richmond. The CR7 Motorsports No. 9 Chevy will feature the Golden Blue paint scheme and WVU Athletics. Driver Grant Infinger says it's thanks to a partnership with sponsor Grant County Mulch.
7: Anybody that knows really anybody of the Grant County Mulch family, Cody Roval, Stacy Berg, all those guys, it's not a surprise to them. They've been ate up with WVU Athletics for their whole lives.
4: You can watch the race tonight on FS1. You can see the truck for yourself later this fall when it comes to Milam Pushkar Stadium in September. From the WAJR Anchor Desk, I'm Dave Wilson. Good morning.

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Rain likely today, maybe some thunderstorms. About 79 degrees, a few clouds tonight, down to 66. A mix of clouds and sunshine tomorrow, and 85 degrees. Dave Wilson on his way in next with a sports update, and then be listening for TLC, Salt and Peppa, and In Vogue tickets. They will be live at the Pavilion at Star Lake coming up on Monday, August the 24th. When you hear the cue to call, be caller number 10, and we'll give you tickets to the show. Now, I can't tell you exactly when that's going to happen, but I can tell you that if you are wise, you will be finding your phone right now and preparing your dialing finger. However you do that, that's entirely up to you. So get ready, because it won't be long. And if you've been listening to the show this week, you know when I give you this heads up, the time is a factor. So prepare yourself. It is on the way. Jack and Nikki Show, 102 WVAQ.

0: 102 WVAQ. It's time for a sports update with Dave Wilson. What's going on, Dave, as you go in on schedule 10 rounds with your own microphone? What's happening?
1: Well, it was clear down here. I had to bring it up here. Raise the level.
0: When did you stop talking out of your belly button?
1: Hello!
0: Hello!
1: I'm bored. WVU women's soccer opened the season with a 2-0 win over Dayton last night over at Dick Dulesk Soccer Stadium. Greg Carey has a full recap for you at WVMetroNews.com. Braxton Ashcraft threw a complete game three-hitter. Pirates rolled the Marlins 13-1. Pirates back at home tonight will take on the Red Sox. You going to be there this weekend?
2: I will be there tomorrow.
1: All right.
2: Yeah.
1: Guaranteed.
2: Potentially tonight, but probably tomorrow.
1: Guaranteed win tomorrow.
2: Yes, tomorrow.
0: If Nikki has to take the field herself.
2: They have a new...
1: They may need her out of the bullpen.
0: Yeah.
2: They have a new beer bat, and it's orange like a cone with the little stripes on it. And I'm very excited to add this to my Pirates memorabilia collection. I have all the beer bats. I love them.
1: Nikki may not be ready to pitch tomorrow night after the beer bat.
0: She's drunk now.
1: Strike two. Phillies beat the Twins 7-1 in the Field of Dreams game. They play that out in Dyersville, Iowa, adjacent to the actual Field of Dreams. Steelers opened the preseason last night. Everybody ready to fall in love with the rookie quarterback? Drew Aller threw for a pair of touchdowns, and he ran for another in the Steelers' 28-9 win over the Packers. Will Howard also orchestrated a long scoring drive. Bengals beat the Lions 16-14. Joe Burrow, 5-6, 39 yards in limited action. And number one pick overall, Fernando Mendoza, made his debut with the Raiders. 10 of 16, 97 yards and a touchdown, although Las Vegas lost to the Cardinals 27-14, for what it's worth.
0: Dave, yesterday was WVAQ Listener Appreciation Day at Kendrick Family Ballpark.
1: Uh-huh.
0: And a guy showed up with a bunch of moonshine, I assume he made in his bathtub. And Nikki and I were talking about that. I am going to drink it because I do think that even if it was made in unsanitary conditions, it's probably, you know, there's so much alcohol in it, it's fine,
1: sterile,
0: right?
1: I'm sure.
0: Yeah, I mean, so he makes it in a tub, he makes it in his toilet, he strains it through his own underpants, whatever. It's fine. But something did happen that raised an eyebrow.
2: Somebody took a guess as to what happened on the text line.
0: Let's hear the guess.
2: Please do not tell me, Jack Loger, that you snot rocketed whilst at the ball field last night.
0: What are you going to pick? Snot rocket? No.
2: No, that wasn't it.
0: You know, that's a good guess.
2: Good guess, though.
0: But
2: good
0: I'm
2: guess.
0: Afraid that okay. is incorrect.
2: Thanks for playing.
0: No, this is not the kind of thing you can guess. So I had a big a styrofoam cup with a lid on it from Burger King. And I had some ice in that and a lovely beverage, and I was sucking that down.
2: Mm-hmm.
0: It was pretty warm out there. And at one point, a gust of wind came through and blew the top of that cup off, took the lid off, and it landed in Ethan's leg hair.
1: That's worse than bathtub moonshine.
2: Yesterday, when you told me something happened to the lid, and I said, whose pants did it end up in? Yeah. I really didn't think I was that close to guessing.
0: I told you, yeah, you're close.
2: so he's sitting
0: there in Atlanta. Now, first of all, I think you could make the argument that if you have so much leg hair that it can capture debris that's flying through a parking lot, it's time to trim that down. But I did not want to throw that away. It was hot. It was early on. I still had a lot of beverage left. And I just said, have you showered today? And he said, well, I'm going to find out. And I went, yeah, I guess I will. So I just pulled it back off his leg, and I continued to use it.
2: Wow.
0: Yeah, that's right. Yeah, I assume he's clean. And most of it was the lid that was captured, somehow caught, the hair caught the lid, not the straw. So the straw was mostly clear.
1: Why was the lid not secure? How strong was the wind blowing that blew the lid off your
0: styrofoam
1: cup?
0: I was having trouble with that lid. The whole day, the lid was falling off, and I kept putting it back on and putting it back on. And
1: you know what? I don't care if I had just trudged through the Sahara Desert,
0: mm-hmm.
1: was on the brink of death,
2: mm-hmm.
1: and they said, hey, here's some water, but the lid and straw were on Ethan's leg hair. I'd die. I would not take up that offer.
0: I'm surprised by this. I was expecting support from another man, I thought, you know, because we eat stuff off the floor all the time and off the ground.
1: There are certain people I would have no problem. I would eat off their back.
2: Wow, okay.
0: Talking about me, obviously.
1: I'm not eating off...
0: Remember that time you used me as a table?
1: It's quite the evening, wasn't it?
0: It really was.
1: But Ethan's not Ethan.
2: Really?
0: Interesting. I wasn't bothered. I don't know. I mean, it was early in the day. What? He hadn't started sweating yet.
1: Normally, I would support the Loger administration in this policy.
0: Mm-hmm.
1: But on this one, no.
2: So whose leg hair in this building, whose leg hair would you eat off of?
1: Whose leg hair would I eat off of?
0: Choose wisely.
2: Yeah.
1: Matt Kelly's got some nice legs.
2: Yeah, okay.
0: I would eat off the top of Matt's bald head because you have to worry about getting hair in your
1: squeaky
0: food.
1: Squeaky clean.
0: Yeah. Dave, thank you for the sports update.
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15: 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When will it happen? 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
2: 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Bring it back.
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0: Hit Music Channel 102 WVAQ. It's Salt and Pepper with In Vogue. Oh my. You know what that means. We've got tickets right now to see TLC, Salt and Pepper, and In Vogue. They're going to be at the Pavilion at Star Lake coming up on Monday, August the 24th. The question is, who will get those tickets? Let's find out together. You are on the Jack and Nikki Show. Who might you be?
1: John.
0: John, where are you from, John?
1: Fairmont.
0: What are you doing today, John?
1: Oh, just working.
0: Mm-hmm. What kind of work do you do, John?
1: I'm out in the field.
0: You're doing what now?
1: I'm out in the field.
0: You're out in the field. You're a cow?
1: No, working out in the field.
0: Oh, working in the field. I see.
2: Like what kind of field?
0: He's not grazing in a field.
2: He's not grazing. He's working.
0: He's working in a field. What kind of work are you doing in that field? And he's
2: what?
0: Done with our shenanigans.
2: What?
0: Hello? Hello? Sir? Is the caller there? Okay.
2: Well, that's so unfortunate.
0: That is unfortunate.
2: Maybe a cow got to his phone.
0: I think the other cows are just jealous. They realized that he managed to get through.
2: Yeah.
0: He was rushed by the other cows in the field. That's unfortunate. Okay, well, let's go to another caller and see if we have any better luck. You are on the Jack and Nikki Show. What is your name?
3: Dan Goodman.
0: Hello?
3: Hello?
0: Yeah, hi, what's your name?
3: Stan.
0: Stan?
3: Stan, yes, sir.
0: Stan, can you talk into your phone? Tell you what,
3: Nikki. Give me 1 second here.
2: It sounds like he's holding it out a window and then yelling to it.
0: Shot out of a cannon. I tell you what, yeah, it does sound like he's not even in the same room.
3: I'm there now, sir.
0: Mm-hmm. All right, so your name's Stan?
3: Dan.
0: All right, can I call you Stan?
3: If you want to call me Stan.
0: All right.
2: He's the only one that's ever said that.
0: I just wanted to see if he would go along with it. He doesn't care. That's how bad he wants these tickets. All right. Where are you from, Dan?
3: Morgantown.
0: All right. What are you doing today, Dan?
3: Driving trucks.
0: Mm-hmm. I see. Where are you headed to, Dan?
3: I'm headed back to Greer, to Otto Smithburg.
0: Okay.
2: All right.
0: Very good. Well, Dan, you are caller number 10, so you win.
3: Appreciate it.
0: All right. I love this kind of enthusiasm.
2: I know.
0: All right. And Nikki Drake, tell him what he's got.
2: All right. So we've got your tickets to TLC, Salt and Pepper, En Vogue, Monday, August 24th, Pavilion at Star Lake. And for everybody who is not Dan or Stan, your tickets are on sale now. You can get your information at WVAQ.com.
0: Okay. And Dan, when you're there and they do What a Man, What a Man, I want you to jump up in front of everybody and turn around and thumb to your chest and say, that's me. They're singing about me. Will you do that,
3: yes,
0: Dan?
3: Sir.
0: Yeah? Okay, we'll do that.
3: Oh, yeah.
2: All right.
0: All right.
2: Enthusiastically.

0: He will enthusiastically. Yeah. All right. Dan, congratulations, buddy. Hang on. He says three words during the entire conversation, and one of them is profanity. Okay, well, congratulations anyway, sir. When I
1: wake up. Hey, wake up. 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
2: Over 20 Democratic-led states are suing the Department of Transportation and Homeland Security. Good morning, I'm Dave Wilson. The lawsuit over the White House's request for a national CDL database. And part of the joint effort in the second wave of Operation Highway Shield, an effort to remove unqualified or illegal truck drivers across the country. Secretary of Transportation Sean Duffy says the drivers are dangerous and not fit for the job.
3: Many of them went to a sham driving school, so many of them aren't qualified. They don't have the skills and the knowledge to operate an 80,000-pound big rig on American roads.
2: The 22 states suing the agencies argue the federal government does not have the legal authority to access confidential state driver data such as names, birth dates, and social security numbers. Flock Safety announcing changes to its license plate reading technology amid growing backlash. Flock CEO Garrett Langley says they'll require limits to the amount of time data can be collected and stored.
4: We started with 30 days, and law enforcement was worried. Could they actually solve crime that fast? And I can tell you today, over 90% of the cases solved using Flock are done in 7 days. And so we're suggesting to every city to adopt a 7-day retention policy.
2: The ALPR cameras are used in Monongalia and Marion counties. Monongalia County already has strict policies in place about who can access the data and internal audits of who is searching the database. The Morgantown Police Review Board is preparing to offer a list of recommendations to update the police department's body cam policy. Among the recommendations, enforcement of body cam compliance policies, which board member Brian Church says are currently vague.
5: For violations under the older policy, it was kind of vague. I think it said minor violations of policy noted during this viewing will be the subject of counseling only. More serious violations of policy may be the subject of disciplinary action. That is really all there was as far as ensuring compliance.
2: The board is also recommending officers leave their body cams on all the time. Current policy requires the cameras be turned on for all interactions with the public. A $23 million aviation training facility has the okay to be built in Bridgeport.
6: Pierpont Community and Technical College has received final approval for the aviation training expansion at the North Central West Virginia Airport. Community and Technical College Council Member Tracy Miller says the airport's now home to some aviation powerhouses.
7: Aurora Flight Sciences that was bought out by Boeing, so we now have Boeing on the field. Mitsubishi Heavy Industry and Pratt Whitney has done two major expansions in the last 7 years.
6: Groundbreaking on the $23 million project could come as early is October 1. I'm Mike Nolting for WAJR Radio News.
2: From the WAJR Anchor Desk, I'm Dave Wilson. Good morning.
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0: 102 WVAQ. It's Jack and Nikki. It's Friday morning. And you know what that means, don't you? 50% Friday about to launch at WVAQ.com coming up at 9 o'clock. And we've got a fantastic deal for you just in time for football season. Nikki Drake, tell them all about it.
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0: Yay, yay.
1: Go get your ribs, your wings, your burgers, everything. Yeah.
0: All
1: got
0: there.
1: It all, and catering. They've got everything. Yeah.
0: Well, let's find out more from the man his own self, Sean from Backyard Barbecue, who somehow got into the studio. How are you, Sean?
2: I got through the locked doors now.
0: Yeah, you pushed past security and you got in.

0: Yes, it did.
1: Welcome. Good to see you, buddy.
0: Well,
1: so
0: good to see you guys, too. Thanks for having me yet again for Friday.
1: Backyard barbecue. People who don't know. Now, is this your backyard, or did you get permission from someone to use their backyard?
0: Oh, we own the backyard, so we're
1: yours.
0: All there.
1: You
0: it's
1: got
0: not
1: it.
0: Mine. I'm just the manager. But, yeah, I'm there watching the backyard smoke all of our meats.
1: Where is this for people who do not know? Where is backyard
0: 1382
1: barbecue?
0: 1382 Cheat Road. So just head out past the Lowe's and everything out that way, and you'll see us on the right hand side of the road.
1: Okay.
0: Don't be afraid of the parking lot. It does look full, but half the time we got seats still left in the building.
1: Well, you know, that's a good thing to point out, because sometimes people do drive by and think it's packed and just keep moving.
0: Exactly.
1: But there's always room.
0: There's always room for the most part.
2: I am guilty of this. Like, anywhere I'm going, if I'm like, oh, that's a lot of cars, maybe we should just go somewhere else.
0: We have more seats than we have car spaces. So
2: carpool.
0: Yes, if you can.
2: All right,
1: very good.
2: It's a good
1: policy. Now you also do delivery.
0: Yep.
1: So
0: not the normal sense of delivery. 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
1: That is correct. And Nikki, even though you just did the wrap-up, I do want to remind people that they have not only slow-cooked meats, but pleasing sides.
0: Yes. All of our
2: they won't make you angry.
1: The sides are clean. You will not Hulk out. No one has a side and then just turns into the Hulk and starts smashing stuff. That doesn't happen. And I think we should mention that.
0: Yeah, so I mean, we got our mac and cheese, we got our slaw, we got potato salad, we got green beans, regular beans. So I mean, we got all those fun things.
2: Who can be mad at mac and cheese? It's always pleasing.
0: And we do have a separate phone line for all of our catering. So if you want to get a direct line to the catering, it's 304-244-5719, and that'll get you in contact with our catering manager, and he'll get you all set up.
1: 244-5719 to talk to the catering manager.
0: Yep.
1: Is he also crowd pleasing?
0: Sometimes.
1: Is he generally pleasant? Is he agreeable?
0: Yes, he's very agreeable. He's usually the one that's going to be dropping your food off, so you'll get to see a smiling face every time.
1: So be nice to him.
0: Yep.
1: All right, man. Hey, it's good to see you again.
0: Good to see you too. Thank
1: 50%
0: you.
1: Friday, WVAQ.com, coming up in just about 6 minutes.
2: Just about.
1: All right. Get on it. Don't miss it.
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4: The saga over the future ownership of the Greenbrier continues. Good morning, I'm Dave Wilson. Attorneys for the Greenbrier want flexibility from the State Lottery Commission to continue operating the hotel's casino during an ongoing transition to a financial partnership with Kennedy Lewis. Metro News' Brad McElhenney reports the Lotto Commission will not be pressured into making a decision.
5: To rush this would be potentially in violation of the West Virginia open meetings law. This three-page letter concludes by saying, we will not be pressured to ignore this law by anyone, regardless of status. So, you know, Lottery is saying that it's being responsible and cannot be rushed on this matter.
4: The Greenbrier announced this week the casino would close, so the deal with Kennedy could be finalized. However, the legal team now asking for that variance to allow the casino to remain open until the commission makes its ruling. Few details have been released surrounding a serious motorcycle accident in Harrison County. The medical examiner was called to the scene of that crash yesterday evening just off Route 50 in Clarksburg. HealthNet also transported one person to the hospital. The Morgantown Police Review Board is ready to make recommendations to the police department's body cam policy. Board member Brian Church says one of those recommendations is to keep body cams on all the time.
6: Sometimes where cameras come off or the audio cuts off, I think a lot of them are inadvertent, but it does end up causing problems.
4: Current policy requires officers to turn on cameras for all interactions with the public. WVU Welcome Week continues. Move In runs through the weekend as students settle in for the start of classes next week. Harrison County State Senator Ben Queen has been appointed to serve on the U.S. EPA's Revitalized Local Government Advisory Committee. Queen is one of 13

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0: 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See some rain today, maybe some thunderstorms, 79 degrees this afternoon, few clouds tonight, down to 66. Tomorrow, a mix of clouds and sunshine with a chance of a shower. And 85 degrees.
1: You're saying there's a chance.
0: I'm saying I'm going to take a shower tomorrow. I don't know what's going to happen with the weather. I just thought I'd squeeze that in. They're just letting you guys know my personal plan.
1: I like that.
0: Yeah.
1: Using soap, right?
0: Yeah, that's right. And then coming up on Sunday, a lovely perfumed bath.
1: Oh, okay. Yeah, all right. So, now, this is the kiddie pool in the backyard that you fill up and soak in, right?
0: It is a kiddie pool, but it's in my neighbor's backyard, and they really hate it when I do that. Just going to tell you right now, it's a mistake, and I'm probably going to end up in jail.

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1: Unorthodox and totally irresponsible.
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10: You must think we're the worst parents in the world.
0: Some are saying that, yes. There's a time and a place to call the police on your own children.
11: On your own children?
0: Your own children.
11: Oh, my.
0: That's right. Some are saying that this is neither the time nor the place to do that. It's time for Breaking the Law, Little Wiener Edition, on the Jack and Nikki Show. It's
11: Excellent.
0: The story of a Keensburg, Colorado mom who called the police after her fifth grade son, identified here as

0: that little wiener, refused to take a back-to-school picture.
1: No, stop.
0: Yeah, that's right.
1: Misuse. Ugh.
0: Yes, yes. So the police showed up, and instead of taking the woman into custody for misuse of 911, they took the boy into custody.
1: What?
0: They did, yeah.
1: Why?
0: Yeah, they tried to help the mom out, send a lesson to the boy.
1: No!
0: The pictures of the little wiener going back to school show him in the back of a police car in handcuffs.
1: Oh, my goodness.
0: Some say it's the best back-to-school photo ever. Okay, I'm saying that. I don't
1: You're
0: know if anybody
1: that.
0: Else is saying that, but I am saying that.
1: Okay.
0: I think
1: Thank
0: that
1: you for
0: is
1: clarifying.
0: Really funny. I do find it hilarious, even though I think the very notion of calling the police over this is beyond ridiculous.
1: Yes.
0: Sadly, no charges were filed, though, so it looks like the kid's going to get by with refusing to have his picture taken,
1: what?
0: Which apparently in Colorado is the law, Nikki. You and I are sitting here in West Virginia. We're ignorant of the laws of Colorado.
1: Don't be ignorant.
0: It turns out that in Colorado, legally, as a child, you are required to take the back-to-school photo, or you can be arrested.
1: Even if you don't want to.
0: That's right.
1: Yeah.
0: Police say they took the boy into custody to teach him the lesson that he has to listen to his parents. These are his parents, and he has to listen to them.
1: Yeah, but if he doesn't want to get his picture taken,
0: yeah.
1: I mean, I'm disgusted all around by this story.
0: Can you imagine next week when he doesn't want to eat his broccoli or his spinach or something?
1: What are they
0: going
1: to do then?
0: Well, they're going to have to send a SWAT team over to the house now, aren't they?
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0: Everybody's talking.
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2: Mm-hmm.
1: National Creamsicle Day.
2: Creamsicle.
1: Mm-hmm. Yeah. You know, orange popsicle with the ice cream in the middle?
2: Yes.
1: Yeah.
2: Yeah, those are good.
1: So good.
2: Yes.
1: And refreshing. Yeah. Also, National Wiffle Ball Day.
2: Okay, sure.
1: I don't remember which ESPN it was on, but there was some wiffle ball on the television.
2: You know, I saw that it's also National Tattoo Removal Day. Did you see that?
1: Yeah, it is. That's next on my list. How did you know?
2: Well, because I have a tattoo of a creamsicle and a wiffle ball that I've been thinking about having removed, and I think today is probably the day to do it.
1: The creamsicle-style bat. And then, swinging towards a wiffle ball.
2: I got it on my neck, too, which I think was probably a mistake.
1: It's very interesting.
2: Yeah.
1: Also, World Lizard Day is a lizard holding that creamsicle bat swinging at the wiffle ball.
2: Lizard is peeking up out of my shirt.
1: Oh, okay. Yeah.
2: Again, poorly thought out. I don't know why I did this.
1: I don't either.
2: Huge mistake.
1: Actually, a creamsicle would be one of the worst foods to eat during a heat wave. So ice cream, bad to eat during a heat wave. It may feel refreshing, and you're like, yeah, some ice cream, it's so hot. But because of all of the fat and the sugar, it makes you feel warmer after you eat it.
2: Is that right?
1: Yeah. So look for yogurt-based treats with frozen berries or bananas. Coconut water is great for hydration. Salty snacks and white bread rounded out the list of heat wave do's and don'ts. So, yeah, so bananas, coconut water, frozen berries, stick to those and not your ice cream treats.
2: I always keep a canteen filled with warm water everywhere I go.
1: There's a Tinder-like pet adoption app that has debuted. This is kind of cool. So it works like Tinder where you swipe left and right on pets that are up for adoption, and you can find your next family member.
2: Mm.
1: Yeah,
2: okay.
1: It's called Get Buddy.
2: Yeah.
1: And it's, this is interesting.
2: Yeah, I think anything that moves the adoption process along or helps get pets adopted is a good thing.
1: I do too, yeah. Because then you find that pet, you're swiping right, you go meet that pet, and you see if, you're a match.
2: Yeah, that's
1: a little
2: right.
1: First date with the pet, maybe get a pup cup.
2: See if you have things in common with the pet.
1: Yeah.
2: Yeah. Mm-hmm. Shared activities and that type of thing.
1: Yeah.
2: Same religion.
1: Exactly.
2: Yeah.
1: Maybe you share some hobbies like fishing. And this 8-year-old who reeled in a piranha from a lake in Pennsylvania.
2: Mm.
1: This is wild. So he was at Ridley Park Lake, MPA, which is over near the Pennsylvania-New Jersey border, and is a 2-pound red-bellied piranha that he reeled in from this lake.

0: Yeah.
1: I like this.
0: It'll be about his journey through winter.
1: There's, let's see. Oh, Planet Fitness. Some locations are removing their lunk alarms. And this may signal a change in their business model.
0: What's a lunk alarm?
1: So if you make too much noise or you drop your weights too much and you're making too much noise, you're like,
0: you're one of those.
1: Yeah, lunk alarm.
0: Okay.
1: You're one of those.
0: Like lunkhead? Is that what that's short for? Your lunkhead?
1: Yeah.
0: Okay.
1: Yeah.
0: All right.
1: So they're removing those alarms. We'll see what happens.
0: Do they have an alarm for people who film themselves working out and then catch people in the background and scream at them?
1: Not yet.
0: Okay.
1: Not yet.
0: Because those are pretty funny videos. On YouTube. Who are you looking at? Not you.
1: Right.
0: Olive oil, keep moving.
1: In your food news, Oreo is releasing a limited edition flavor, chicken and waffles. They also have a banana pudding. Yeah, those sound like...
0: Well, one of them sounds good.
1: Yeah, and that's what's trending, 102 WVAQ.
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0: Hello, Trash. Sean 102 WVAQ. Our top story this morning. Naughty But Nice says some of Taylor Swift and Travis Kelce's wedding guests are upset because they signed a non-disclosure agreement, and now Travis is talking about the wedding in public. A source says, so the bride and groom are allowed to talk about it, but we're not. Feels like there's always one rule for Taylor and another for everyone else. Yes, that's not fair.
1: Oh, no.
0: Why do they get to talk about
1: their
0: it? They issued the NDAs, and it's their story. Why do they get to tell it?
1: This is ridiculous.
0: That's like me throwing down my contract on my boss's desk and demanding to know why he isn't bound by the stipulations in this contract.
1: Right, yeah.
0: Hey, you issued this. I signed it. Why aren't you living by it?
1: Mm-hmm.
0: This is one of the stupidest things I've ever heard.
1: Yeah. I feel like this is like, I bet you this is, this source is Meghan Markle and she wasn't even there.
0: Right. It's your story. What right do you have to tell it?
1: Yeah.
0: Yeah.
1: I agree. Yeah. Jenny McCarthy. So she recently had a moment with a fighting champion at a Las Vegas restaurant. And here's the moment, because that sounds pretty dramatic, right?
0: It does.
1: She was having dinner with Donnie Wahlberg. He was there, and they were sitting across from power slap champion Ellie Dempster. And Jenny asked to be slapped by Dempster. This is the moment. This is the dramatic headline. I don't ask for that. Have you seen these power slap competitions?
0: Yes.
1: They're intense.
0: They're super intense and bewildering.
1: Yes, very. Yes, that too. Yeah.
0: I'll slap you good.
1: But
0: slap.
1: This was the moment she had with a fighting champion. They made it sound like they got into some sort of argument, and she's just asking.
0: Yeah, it sounds like they're rolling
1: slapped.
0: Around in the floor slapping each
1: right,
0: other.
1: Right, yeah.
0: Which would be a way better story.
1: Way better story.
0: And something I think Donnie would really enjoy.
1: Right.
0: Moving on. Selena Gomez and her mom are being sued. They are accused of defrauding investors in their mental health company, Wondermind. Investors claim they were not told about the problems going on in the company for more than 3 years and found out when a tell-all article revealed that the company was in disarray.
1: Oh my gosh.
0: Among the claims are allegations that Selena signed a contract obligating her to promote the company and then ignored it. She failed to deliver a groundbreaking app that was promised in writing, and the company ran out of funds and laid off more than 60% of its employees, which ironically was bad for their mental health.
1: Yeah.
0: Yeah. Not really helping anybody. This sounds to me like one of those things where a celebrity gets involved in something, but they're not really involved in it, or they don't really understand it, exactly how everything works. They're kind of lending their name and they have some interest, but they're not 100% in.
1: Right.
0: You know what I mean? Because they've got a lot going on. They're busy and...
1: Yeah, sounds like she was supposed to be like helping, and but they weren't happy with the results. I'm like, well, you also didn't follow up on having a very good app. So in the end,
0: well, it was going to be groundbreaking.
1: Whose fault is it?
0: Selena's.
1: Yeah.
0: Someone else has finally noticed that Chris Brown is human garbage.
1: Woo-hoo.
0: And that man is Lionel Richie.
1: Good job, Lionel Richie.
0: Yes, Lionel is on tour with Earth, Wind, and Oh Lord Jesus, It's Afar. And for some reason, he brought up Chris Brown's tour with Usher on stage to his audience and slammed them. Again, I don't know what prompted this, but I'm glad it happened.
2: And Usher, Chris Brown. See, they trying to do something new. Commodores with Earth, Wind, and Fire. We were doing that. Difference is between then and now, we didn't go to jail.
1: Right. Yeah.
0: That is hilarious. Yes, Chris Brown is unoriginal and went to jail.
1: Mm-hmm.
0: You tell him, Lionel Richie. Ray J told Complex magazine he wants to keep his marriage together and fight for love with his wife, Princess Love.
1: Aww.
0: I wonder if that's a real name. I wonder if that's on her birth certificate. Princess Love. This sounds like something you name a cat.
1: Oh, it does, doesn't it?
0: Ray J wrote, "Happy anniversary, Prinky." No matter what was said, what people saw, what anybody thinks they know, no matter how much amateur pornography I produce, no matter how many times I'm sued by the people who made that amateur pornography with me, we know what's real. I told you, I don't want to get a divorce. Well, then that settles it.
1: Oh, sure.
0: Princess Love must be the happiest and most ridiculous person in the world. Congratulations to you two crazy kids.
1: They're in love.
0: And let's finish with Now It Can Be Told news about Matthew McConaughey. Hey. TMZ says that Matthew McConaughey was once involved in a late night traffic stop in Mexico. He name-dropped Jennifer Lopez to get out of trouble.
1: Oh, what?
0: Yeah, he asked the officers if they knew J-Lo and told them he was in the wedding planner with her. And the stop ended with selfies. He was pulled over again later that night and told officers he was in Interstellar with Anne Hathaway. He was immediately pepper sprayed.
1: Oh, no.
0: Yeah, he's lucky he didn't end up in prison. No. Today's birthdays, Tim Tebow is 39. Spencer Pratt turns 43. Mila Kunis is also 43. Halle Berry is somehow 60 years old.
1: Really?
0: Yeah.
1: That's surprising.
0: It is surprising. Yeah, Susan Olsen was Cindy Brady. She is 65. Magic Johnson was Greg Brady. He's 67. Danielle Steele is 79. And Steve Martin's birthday is today. He's 81. People,
1: that's
0: your tabloid trash. Yeah, 102 WVAQ.
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snap. McKenzie kicks it. It is long enough. McKenzie kicks it. It is good. The ball game is over. McKenzie kicks a 38-yard field goal with a final play of the football.

Jarrett pumps. Jarrett looks. Fires deep downfield for Austin. Makes the catch. West Virginia touchdown on a 58-yard strike from Jarrett Brown to the fabulous freshman from Baltimore, Tavon Austin. Welcome to West Virginia University.

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0: My God, these are still pouring in.
1: Here's one for you, Jack. You're going to like this. I have a friend that said, if you are choking, you have to use the hemlock remover to help them.
0: You know, I used to have a hemlock remover in my garage.
1: Yeah.
0: I kept it on the wall, and then somebody stole it. I don't know whatever happened to my hemlock remover.
1: Someone was choking. They needed the help.
0: Okay, this one just popped in, and I'm going to end with this because my mom used to say this.
1: Okay.
0: Instead of twice, twiced. She would add a D to the word twice.
1: At least they're not adding an H in front of it.
0: What? Mom, why did you go over there twice? When I told you go down yonder, I reckon you'd be there after bit, but you showed up directly.
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I'm Nikki Drake. 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

0: 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I'm Nikki Drake. Couples who exercise together have healthier relationships. And this is, you know, you got your solo exercisers. Some people just cannot work out with somebody else. 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Have you tried this? This is a very low cost tool to like have a date night or a date evening, or you just spend some time together without spending a lot of money. 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
1: 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Rain and thunderstorms today, high near 79. Got some clouds tonight, low near 66. Mix of sun and clouds tomorrow, high near 85.

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I'm Nikki Drake. It's a National Wiffle Ball Day. We got some rain today, but maybe tomorrow you can celebrate. 102 WVAQ.

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0: 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Rain and thunderstorms today, high near 79. Got some clouds tonight, low near 66. Mix of sun and clouds tomorrow, high near 85.

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1: 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This is Hanson Friday. That's right, the Ruby Summer Concert Series has brought you Hanson tonight. Free concert, if you can believe it. Make sure you go check that out. I'm told that there are people lining up as early as 9 a.m. this morning to see Hanson. You should be there too. 102 WVAQ.

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snap. McKenzie kicks it. It is long enough. McKenzie kicks it. It is good. The ball game is over. McKenzie kicks a 38-yard field goal with a final play of the football.

Second and 10 from Baylor's 29-yard line. Jaheim White out of the backfield in motion. They bring a blitz. Garrett drops. Garrett fires the ball down left side. Wide open receiver. Pass caught. Touchdown! West Virginia and the Mountaineers score.

Osteen from the gun has the football, dropping back, has some time. He looks, he fires. It's incomplete. It's all over. The Mountaineers have won the backyard brawl in overtime. 31-24. Rich Rodriguez gets redemption.

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0: Outside's Animal on the Hit Music Channel, 1-8-GW-VA. QHL's Jamie with you. Welcome, students. Welcome back, or welcome to new students. Welcome to the new students' parents. I feel like this time of year, you can always see teenagers walking down High Street like 10 paces behind their parents, pretending they're not with them. But kiss your mom and dad goodbye, okay? You're going to have a great year here at WVU. So welcome to the students. 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
0: 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We are looking at a high of about 80 today. Rain on and off. It is going to taper off, so I think by the time we get to the Hanson Show, it's going to be just fine. Humid, though, so keep that in mind. High of 85 tomorrow, partly sunny. It's going to be a beautiful day. Sunday, high of 85. We can expect a couple of showers and thunderstorms. Potentially flash flooding on Sunday. We'll keep you posted.

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0: 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Woo! Bring it back.
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0: on a GWVAQ. Just Jamie with you. You heard TLC, No Scrubs. Let's see who we've got on the line to win these tickets. WVAQ, who's this?
1: Oh, yay, it's Angela.
0: Hey, Angela. It sounds like you already know, but you're going to go see TLC, Salt and Peppa, and In Vogue.
1: Oh, I'm so excited. Yay, thank you so much.
0: I'm so excited for you. What a way to go into the weekend, knowing that August 24th, you'll be at Pavilion at Star Lake. Who's going with you?
1: My sister. We've been talking about it, but we've been putting off getting tickets, so this makes me so happy.
0: Oh, perfect. I love that. Some sister bonding over TLC, Salt and Peppa, and In Vogue. Do you have a favorite of those three?
1: Oh, girl. I love them all. So hard. I mean, TLC's No Scrubs, like that album, that Samuel album, is still one of my favorites. So probably TLC.
0: This is going to age me a little bit, but Crazy Sexy Cool was my first album that I ever got. So, yeah, I'm with you on that. Well, hang on the line. I'll get your information. Big congratulations to you. Let them know what station hooks you up today.
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Just Jamie with you. Another big congratulations to Angela of Fairmont. She's going to go see TLC, Salt-N-Pepa, and En Vogue in concert. And she was so nice on the phone. Love that. Love hearing from you always. 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

Olivia Rodrigo on the Hit Music Channel, 1NGWVAQ. Well, we've got a big surprise concert announcement on Monday morning with Jack and Nikki. Make sure you're listening. And I can't tell you. I want to tell you, but I can't. Mostly because I don't know what it is. But I'm told it's very exciting and it's huge. And you're going to want to listen in with Jack and Nikki in the morning. 1NGWVAQ. Oh,

0: the Hit Music Channel, 1 at GWVA. Huge house, Jamie, with you. Yesterday was Thursday. We featured some great cats available for adoption on the WVAQ Facebook page. 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
5: 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We are looking at a high of about 80 today with some clouds, and the rain is going to taper off, but it's still going to be pretty humid this evening. Tomorrow is going to be beautiful. High of 85. Yes, humid outside, but it'll be partly sunny. Sunday, high of 85 with some showers and thunderstorms. Now back to the music.

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Are you ready for Kesha? Are you ready for Romeo? Are you ready for Erica Jane? Yes, that Erica Jane. The Freedom Tour, August 25th, Pavilion at Star Lake. Be

0: Hit Music Channel 1 and GWVAQ. Just Jamie with you. And this is the moment I've been waiting for. Joey Chestnut was defeated in a food eating contest. And it's not because I don't like Joey Chestnut. I do. I like Joey Chestnut. But it just, I hate to see him competing against himself, breaking his own records every time. Well, he was actually edged out by two fans who ate a tray of tater tots before he did. And they were the big winners. So congratulations to them. 1 and GWVAQ.
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1: Here's one for you, Jack. You're going to like this. I have a friend that said, if you are choking, you have to use the hemlock remover to help them.
0: You know, I used to have a hemlock remover in my garage.
1: Yeah.
0: I kept it on the wall, and then somebody stole it. I don't know whatever happened to my hemlock remover.
1: Someone was choking. They needed the help.
0: Okay, this one just popped in, and I'm going to end with this because my mom used to say this.
1: Okay.
0: Instead of twice, twiced. She would add a D to the word twice.
1: At least they're not adding an H in front of it.
0: What? Mom, why did you go over there twice? When I told you go down yonder, I reckon you'd be there after bit, but you showed up directly.
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0: edition flavors. 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Deep fried. Okay, is that a flavor? 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And chicken and waffles, which I'm really excited about. Chicken and waffles, I feel like, is having, I don't even want to say a moment. It's like they're having another moment. And I'm very excited about that because Chick-fil-A is coming out with a chicken and waffles and a chicken and waffles Oreos now. I'm a big fan, so I'm excited for this. One at GWVAQ.
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0: 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High of 79 today with the rain tapering off, but still pretty humid and cloudy throughout the rest of the day and overnight. Tomorrow, high of 85, humid, but we are going to get some sunshine tomorrow. Sunday, not so much. High of 85 with some showers and thunderstorms. So it looks like Saturday is going to be your window to get out and about, mow the lawn. 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

0: 7:05 on the Hit Music Channel. 1-8-GWBAQ. 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I would just wait till next weekend. If you wanted a shower caddy and some shower shoes, well, you're really out of luck because those students are moving in. We welcome them to Morgantown. 1-8-GWBAQ.
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17 weeks now at number one with that song, Ella Langley, Choosing Texas, here on 102 WVAQ. And, well, she's approaching unprecedented territory. If she can get up to 22 weeks, she will then tie. If she gets to 23, then she'll beat Mariah Carey for the, I think, the longest running number one of all time, which is All I Want for Christmas Is You. So it would be the longest.

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7: 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Well, yes, still a slight chance of some scattered showers, thunderstorms for the remainder of our Friday. Tonight, a low of 69. Humid, sun and clouds mix on Saturday. Should be a nice day and probably the best day this weekend tomorrow on Saturday. Get out and enjoy the weather with a high of 87, low of 72 because we're clouding up on Sunday. Got some rain and thunderstorms possible and strong at times with some damaging wind gusts possible. 80% chance we'll see some rain and thunderstorms tail into the weekend Sunday with a high of 88, low of 72. 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

Malcolm Todd with Earrings on the Hit Music Channel 102 WVAQ. It is a new Music Friday. Their new 6-track EP is out now called Wild. Kind of makes sense, right? Because this song is called Animal, like animals in the wild. All right, we see you, Cat's Eye. 102 WVAQ.

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McKenzie kicks it. It is long enough. McKenzie kicks it. It is good. The ball game is over. McKenzie kicks a 38-yard field goal in the final play of the football game.

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Out of the I formation, and here's Lewis wanting to throw. He has Brown. He makes the catch at the 40 of Ole Miss, to the 30, up the sideline, 20, to the 15, to the 10, to the 5, end zone, touchdown. He did it again.

Rahm, the quarterback, is ready. Here comes the try for two. He has the snap. He drops. He looks. Pressure collapses. He's running, and he will be stopped short. They tackled him. The ball game is over. The West Virginia University Mountaineers have rallied to defeat the Louisville Cardinals in one of the greatest games in West Virginia football history. The Mountaineers prevail 46-44.

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2: Oh, man, we're only like 3 weeks away from kickoff there with the first game September 5th. Happy to have the Mountaineers back here on 102 WVAQ. And, man, it's special for me because I was in college when Pat White was playing. And, well, on the 5th, they're retiring his number five. It's going to be a whiteout of the stadium. Oh, what a way to start the season. Can't wait. Just 3 weeks away right here on 102 WVAQ. Let's go, Mountaineers.

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Alex Warren on the afternoon show, 102 WVAQ. Matt Kelly hanging with you on this Friday, ready for the weekend. We're almost there. By the way, did you see where today is National Financial Awareness Day? 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
8: 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Well, yes, still a slight chance of some scattered showers, thunderstorms for the remainder of our Friday. Tonight, a low of 69. Humid, sun and clouds mix on Saturday. Should be a nice day and probably the best day this weekend tomorrow on Saturday. Get out and enjoy the weather with a high of 87, low of 72 because we're clouding up on Sunday. Got some rain and thunderstorms possible and strong at times with some damaging wind gusts possible. 80% chance we'll see some rain and thunderstorms tail into the weekend Sunday with a high of 88, low of 72. 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
1: Here's one for you, Jack. 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I have a friend that said, if you are choking, you have to use the hemlock remover to help them.
0: You know, I used to have a hemlock remover in my garage.
1: Yeah.
0: I kept it on the wall, and then somebody stole it. 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
1: Okay.
0: Instead of twice, twiced. She would add a D to the word twice.
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0: What? 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When I told you go down yonder, I reckon you'd be there after bit, but you showed up directly.
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We have Kesha concert tickets we're going to start giving away on Monday here on 102 WVAQ, coming through the pavilion at Star Lake on August 25th with Chromeo. Love that band. And Erica Jane, your chance to win next week right here, VAQ. I'm a crack.

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6: Today's 102 WVAQ Metro News AccuWeather Weather Forecast is brought to you by Panhandle Cleaning and Restoration, your trusted experts in water, fire, and mold cleanup. 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Well, yes, still a slight chance of some scattered showers, thunderstorms for the remainder of our Friday. Tonight, a low of 69. Humid, sun and clouds mix on Saturday. Should be a nice day and probably the best day this weekend tomorrow on Saturday. Get out and enjoy the weather with a high of 87, low of 72 because we're clouding up on Sunday. Got some rain and thunderstorms possible and strong at times with some damaging wind gusts possible. 80% chance we'll see some rain and thunderstorms tail into the weekend Sunday with a high of 88, low of 72. 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

102 WVAQ. I don't know if this will work as a valid excuse, but kids, if you aren't ready to go back to school, just wake up one morning and just tell your parents, oh, my body isn't ready. I can't. 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

Stella Lefty Boston here on 102 WBAQ, a week away from her debut album dropping next Friday. Man, she's been breaking out big with that track. All right, winding down the drive at 5. Still time, though. Last call for your text requests. Hit me up, 888-777-6640. Malcolm Todd, earrings on the drive at 5. 102

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2: There's no one

102 WVAQ. All right, this one's for all my fellow gamers out there. Did you see it leaked? It's supposed to drop sometime in September. Switch 2 updated versions, remakes of Pokemon Ruby, Sapphire, and Emerald. Some new ports coming soon, so be on the lookout for that for Pokemon fans. And oh yeah, if you like Harry Potter, apparently Warner Brothers said they are in active development now for Hogwarts Legacy, the video game, Part 2. I didn't play the first one. Not a big Potter fan, but it looks fun.

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0: what do the experts actually know? I know there's a lot of polls out there, preseason polls for Mountaineer football, picking us pretty low in the Big 12, but come on. I love being an underdog. You can surprise everyone. We're happy to be the new home of Mountaineer Sports 102 WVAQ September 5th, starting things off right with the first game. Let's go, Mountaineers, right here.
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snap. McKenzie kicks it. 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It is good. The ball game is over. McKenzie kicks a 38-yard field goal with a final play of the football.

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Fires deep downfield for Austin. Makes the catch. Fabulous freshman from Baltimore, Tavon Austin. Welcome to West Virginia University.

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8: Today's 102 WVAQ Metro News AccuWeather Weather Forecast is brought to you by Panhandle Cleaning and Restoration, your trusted experts in water, fire, and mold cleanup. 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Well, yes, still a slight chance of some scattered showers, thunderstorms for the remainder of our Friday. Tonight, a low of 69. Humid, sun and clouds mix on Saturday. Should be a nice day and probably the best day this weekend tomorrow on Saturday. Get out and enjoy the weather with a high of 87, low of 72 because we're clouding up on Sunday. Got some rain and thunderstorms possible and strong at times with some damaging wind gusts possible. 80% chance we'll see some rain and thunderstorms tail into the weekend Sunday with a high of 88, low of 72. Now, back to the music.

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Also, going to be dancing live in concert to one of your favorites artists. I can't say anything, though, but Monday, special announcement coming in with Jack and Nikki. 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
1: Here's one for you, Jack. You're going to like this. I have a friend that said, if you are choking, you have to use the hemlock remover to help them.
0: You know, I used to have a hemlock remover in my garage.
1: Yeah.
0: I kept it on the wall, and then somebody stole it. I don't know whatever happened.
1: Oh, no. Well, someone was choking. They needed the help.
0: Okay, this one just popped in, and I'm going to end with this because my mom used to say this.
1: Okay.
0: Instead of twice, twiced. She would add a D to the word twice.
1: At least they're not adding an H in front of it.
0: What? Mom, why did you go over there twice? When I told you go down yonder, I reckon you'd be there after bit, but you showed up directly.
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me, Matt Kelly. Thanks for hanging. I hope you guys have a wonderful weekend. Talk to you real soon. Jason Knight, The Night Show up next, taking you into the wild, wonderful weekend tonight with those text requests. 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

0: 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Jay Knight kicking things off. Friday edition of The Night Show. Welcome to the wild and wonderful weekend. What's a good song to kick it off for you? 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

The Night Show is still a lefty, 102 WBAQ. And one thing's for sure, Hanson fans, they'll travel from Boston and all over the country to Morgantown, West Virginia, just to see their favorite band live. Pretty cool. Got to interact with some Hansons from all over the United States of America in Morgantown tonight for the show. Ruby Summer Concert Series.

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7: 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Mainly clear but humid this evening, low in the upper 60s. For the weekend, not as great of a chance for rain on Saturday. Humid with a high in the mid-80s. A greater chance for showers Sunday with a daytime temp steady in the 80s.

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It's Orbiter off his new album, The Great Divide, 102 WVAQ, and it is World Lizard Day. Now, today is the day to observe a lizard in its natural habitats. So basically a Geico commercial. Here's Audrey Hobart.

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And if you've ever dreamed of having a restaurant where you can have KFC and sip your favorite bottle of wine, well, this is happening in England. KFC launching a wine bar and chicken wine in England. 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